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0: Whoa!
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1: Hello?
2: Hello,
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2: Fourth year lang po.
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2: Fourth year lang.
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2: Base kon puser? 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
0: Napasobrahan mo.
2: Magdala ng bulok.
0: Pinasobrahan mo mo. Fourth year sa ano?
2: First year.
0: Okay. Ano work mo?
2: Today, I'm a guard.
0: Today you are a guard.
1: Tomorrow you are
0: a
1: mistress.
0: Hindi ka naman sugpuni ka ni joke ka lang,
1: no?
0: Hindi lagi na joke, bro.
1: Hindi ka man komedyante.
0: Joke lang. You're a guard in what place and anong establishmento?
2: In my work. In my place in the work.
1: And what place is that?
2: Beyond the cloud. Ha? Huh?
1: What place?
2: Beyond the cloud. Ah, hindi. Sabot ko sila ngon. Gobra ko dito sa guard sa Baluarte.
0: No. We will speak in English.
1: We are asking you the establishment.
0: And where is that place?
2: Okay. I'm a guard in school.
0: What school?
2: I'm a waterman. Water in my soda.
1: That is why you are a pusher, right?
2: No. Pero I'm a loser.
0: Yes.
2: Yes.
0: You know what?
2: You know what?
0: You are a pusher.
1: You are also a loser because galos-los.
0: And you're a loser because you are a pusher.
1: You lose the panit, that's why.
0: Why you nail cutter? why you are cutting your nail cutter, you use pusher.
1: Yes, because you are a manicurista, right?
0: Yeah.
1: Are you a manicurista?
2: Yes.
1: Oh,
2: I'm
1: you see?
2: Manicurista
0: or a guard or watcher?
2: Guard.
0: How about watcher?
1: How about watcher?
2: Watcher in gate and also everybody.
0: Di po, gamay kuging pagabi na ba?
1: What is the number of your precinct?
0: Yeah. What precinct number is it?
1: Precinct number, please.
2: Sige. Okay. Yeah. I'm a blog.
1: What?
2: I'm a blog.
1: No, we are asking about your precinct number.
0: Yeah.
2: Yes. Okay.
0: precinct number?
2: Number is 09.
0: No, oh, no, that's the mobile number. Yes. How about the precinct number?
1: Okay. Are you a jail guard?
0: Or are you a prisoner?
2: No.
1: Lunes ka lunes, mga puro kuging. Nagraya kita mga tatlo, puro kuging.
0: How many grams do you use it?
1: How many grams have you used?
2: Ayan, yan po.
0: How many grams do you use it?
2: How many? I'm 2 years.
0: Oh, yeah. Two years you use the grams?
1: Two years in using the grams?
0: Oh, my God. Oh. What formula of the grams?
2: Hindi ko alam kung ano sinasabi mo.
1: No. you speak English. We cannot understand Filipino.
0: Yeah. We're on English language only. We yes. do not accept any local language.
1: Yes. Mm. Are you dealing with the shalala?
0: Or shalalay?
2: I'm favorite shalala.
0: Oh!
1: That's why you are also... That's why you are also...
0: Ibong shakala.
1: Ibong shakala.
0: Why nobody? Yodiyoda. And now, what's your problem?
2: My problem is I'm boring.
0: Oh my God! Oh, yeah. You know what? You are a problem.
1: Yes. Oh, I thought your problem is your face.
0: Yeah.
1: Right?
2: Yes.
0: Yeah.
2: You can look in me in the Facebook page.
0: No. We already saw it.
1: Yes. And
0: your complete name is Ramil Hilogo. So annoying.
1: Yes. And you are.
2: I know, right?
1: You know, right? And you belong to
0: GMA, where you belong. Kapuso, makulay ang buhay, where you belong, GMA.
1: Unang hirit sa umaga.
0: And now, the end is near.
1: And so I face
0: the final curtain.
1: I did what I have to do.
0: What the F?
1: And did you get your certificate?
0: What certificate?
1: From Mandaluyong.
0: No.
2: What do you think?
0: Do you already get your death certificate?
1: From St. Peter?
2: Yes. I can apply your,
0: No need to apply. We will give it to you, your death certificate, right now.
1: Okay.
2: I'm go.
1: Ilonggohon ko na lang niya para maintindihan mo lang klaro. Hindi
2: okay.
1: Na ba ba?
2: Okay.
1: Oh, sige. 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
2: Okay.
1: 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Paliog lang.
0: Oh, plug na lang yung number mo. Go ahead. 09.
2: My number. 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
0: Dali na ah. Wala kami. Dali kami. 1, 2, 3, 1. 1 to 10 lang ha.
2: 1, 2, 3. 0994. Okay. 0994985548.
0: Okay, goodbye.
1: Mo nagraraya man kamuya man.
0: 11:25, babalik ang phone palo po niya si Katropang Troy Tisoy.
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